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Conscious and alert.

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0: 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We heard a call on Cedar Knoll. 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
2: Silence. Just checking on any updates on the National Grid. I'll give them a call.

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1: Dispatch, 7 is on arrival, base 8.
2: Repeat.
0: Sorry, I thought you were almost back in the barn. Are you able to respond to that fire alarm call at 12 Casper?
3: Yeah, we're responding from the fuel yard.

0: tower at 1451 Street from the apartment number 6. 25-year-old female has been vomiting since 7 a.m. She's also vomiting blood, reported to be a serious amount. Again, Med 40 tower, 14 Sycamore Street, apartment 6.
1: Sycamore.

0: Yellow National Bridge, ETA, roughly 10 minutes, but they are confused on where the pole is located. If you could meet them at 29 Con Warren, that's where I was coming from.
1: 3T, they should be able to see Yakuza from 29 Con Warren, and we're at the entrance to the rail trail.

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0: This is just going to be steam from the shower. 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We'll be in service returning.

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Again, Rivers Park, in the baseball field, 19 Alden Street, the party that hurt their ankle.

0: 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We're to back in quarters, 2050.
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1: From 10 to 6. Engine 6 responding to 6-2 Bay Meadow Road. Caller was not on scene, but states while on the phone with the occupants there, the fire alarm was going off and they heard people screaming. No smoke or fires reported yet. Receive.
0: Fire alarm to the last unit. 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Thank you.

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1: We're on scene. We hear alarm sounding. 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Nothing showing. I'll give you an update shortly.
0: On scene, two-story brick. Nothing showing. 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
1: One to BC.
2: You're swimming a 5'5 Willard Avenue, 35-year-old male. He's not hurt after hitting his head. We're going to have you staged. Sounds like there's a disturbance in the area. PD hasn't dispatched yet.

0: accident. So, do you have a contact information to reset the system?
1: I'm going to check for that now.
0: Appreciate it. We're back in service.

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1: What's up, man?
0: Fire alarm.
1: Tree's been removed. National Grid is clear now. All fire units will also be clear. Tree's been removed. Fire units have to continue to clear.
2: Andrew 1, you're responding to the updated address of Liberty Street and Franklin Street in the area for a male having difficulty breathing. He is standing outside in red shorts and a dark gray shirt. He has also been requested. Caller admits that he did use cocaine.

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1: Command 2, engine 7, truck 1, respond to 101 school 2, fire alarm 1.
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1: Okay, received more update off the 45 on block away. Sharing it all for somebody.
0: Retake, thank you. 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
3: Alright, truck one's on.
2: Truck one, you're responding with engine 7 to 105 School Street. It came in as general fire alarm. The number we have on file for key holder, they no longer manage this property. If you can find us a number, please.
3: Sorry, did that want to be on there?
2: Thank you very much.
3: Okay, I have a patient.
2: Thanks, service A, Mark. You have a patient.

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0: 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I'm going to continue it.
1: Fire alarm. I'm going to put that one. Fire alarm. I don't know if it's a fire in the second place. Where is the dominant for a fire in the second place?

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1: Yeah, we'll take it.
0: 774-502-2092. Jackman Sylvia is the name. Prepare the CCM LLC.
1: Received. That was the, it was one of the numbers we tried. She says she no longer manages there.

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1: Yeah, we'll take it.
0: 774-502-2092. Jacqueline Sylvia is the name. Superior CCM LLC.
1: Received. That was the, that was one of the numbers we tried. She says she no longer manages there.

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1: 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I have Session 12 requesting EMS for transport.
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0: 2, Rescue 2. Rescue 2, please respond to 158 Ridicular Drive. The 72-year-old female who fell down the stairs outside. Currently laying face down and heavily intoxicated. Caller was unable to advise of any injuries. 158 Ridicular Drive.
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1: Claudia responding to 125 Oakwood Terrace. That's 125 Oakwood Terrace for a 53-year-old male with chest pain.

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allergic reaction to medication. Here we have Point Department, East Windsor Ambulance. 97 Sillen Road between Scannick Road and Chase Drive. 65-year-old female, possible allergic reaction to medication.

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1: Three, two, West City 3, you are in route Harlan. 6 after a minute.

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1: Tower Shot 4.
0: Chug 4 will be command.
1: Chug 4 is in command.
0: Just to give you an update. We had one patient. CPO is in progress. The person's now in the ambulance. There's a two-car, well, moped versus car. The other occupants of the car are not hurt. The person on the moped is being transported.
1: 3C Chuck 4, you're going to take command. We had a moped versus a vehicle. CPR is in, both in progress, or in progress. The ambulance, the person's in the ambulance now. And the other occupant is not hurt.

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We need for a medical single-family home. Per AMR, we got a 65-year-old male. Head strike, and he's unconscious.

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1: Coming from St. James Circle.
0: Do you have another ambulance responding to this scene? The other residents from the car, they're now complaining they have some injuries.
1: Receive. I'll get you a mark. Give me 1 second, okay?
0: Receive.

0: 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Fire alarm station 25, respond 9 Maple Street for a 61-year-old female with an infection in her arm. She had a recent skin graft done. Again, 9 Maple Street, room 117, Bravo.
1: Medic 3.
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0: 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MSP is on scene with a male party. The daughter states he is not in his right state of mind. I request a eval.
1: Coming out of the middle of the road.
2: 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We got to call the water department for a response.
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He's with a party with body pain.

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The mix intercept for a 16-year-old male in and out of consciousness and intoxicated. In Southwest, 75 South Lane in Granville.

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So you're on the first floor. 976 Chickadee Street, first floor, 5-year-old party, difficulty breathing.

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0: 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For the party that's non-responsive or breathing, again, 655 Converse Street. For the party that's non-responsive or breathing.
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For the male party that is passed out, unresponsive, but breathing.

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Respond 54 Edmund Wind Circle, 54 Edmund Wind Circle, apartment Alpha. Right now, we're not already across. It's going to be for medical. We got a 67-year-old male who fell and had a head strike. AMR still has a call on their board, no ETA.

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1: Appreciate this one. 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
1: Want us to respond, or are you going to get somebody closer?
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That's 100 Wilmont Street. It's going to be apartment 1 Lima. It's going to be for a female patient having shortness of breath going through alcohol withdrawal.

0: Engine 4, be advised, you're responding to 11 Tapley Street. That's 11 Tapley Street at the Citgo. It's going to be for a 40-ish-year-old male passed out on the ground wearing dark clothing and shorts.
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0: 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And it's clear, I'll hang from here. You're unreadable. Can you say that again?
1: 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I'll send them right out of here.
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0: ません。
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0: Gracie's. What are you responding? 35 Meadow Street, first floor. 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
2: (clears throat) 197 Parker, 7 Rescue 2.
3: 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Southern Rescue 3 is clear of the hospital. We're in quarters. Get your clear time 15 minutes ago.
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1: Charles Street, first floor, for a 77-year-old female who pulled out her GPS.

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We did ask them to evacuate the house.

The engine one and truck one. 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We're getting zone 248 Hall, general fire alarm. I am calling the management company, but they're indicating that's the incorrect number, so stand by.

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0: Just confirming that you have anchored property management. 413-949-4178-248 Union.
1: Repeat that number for me one more time, sir.
0: Yeah, it's 413-949-4178.
1: That we had on file, I did call a management company. They said they're going to invite us a key holder, but I'll try that number also. Stand by.
0: Received. There was a notice in the hallway here that said property management changed in January to anchored property management. You can put engine 1, truck 1 back in service. It's going to be unintentional smoking.
1: Back in service, and thank you for that information.

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0: 462 Main Street, Heritage Woods, with a 79-year-old female with some abdominal pain in the dining room.
1: Responding. The door is unlocked. She does have two dogs, which will bark. She said they will not pose a problem.
2: 40.
3: Copy.
2: 40 is Megawatt 2.
3: Where is he?
4: Rescue 3 can show us the route. Where is it?

7, rescue 367, positive transport. Received.

Medic one, please respond. 64 Plant Circle, apartment 1 Bravo, for the patient at advanced heart rate. Medic one, please respond. 64 Plant Circle, apartment 1 Bravo, for the patient that is vomiting and has a

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1: Engine 5.
0: Engine 5, be advised you're responding to 193 Fernbank Road. That's 193 Fernbank Road. It's going to be apartment 6 for a 4-year-old female actively seizing.
1: Received.

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1: Confirm, no alarm company calling this.
2: Negative, no alarm company. 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She reports no smoke, no fire at this time.
3: Department 6.

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Chief will be command investigating.

0: 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Rescue 2, Engine 2. Respond to 288 North Street for the 44-year-old male. 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
1: 40th and Route 150, City View Boulevard. Can you repeat the nature of the call?
0: Boulevard at the road, and it's a car playing on the side of the road.

0: 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I can attempt to try the specific store if you'd like.
1: Nah, we'll hold off on that. We just need somebody for the property.
0: Great, Steve. I did leave a message with Phil Landscaping. That's where the property manager had his voicemail stating he was from.

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1: 5772.
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0: 577 Chief 2. 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When they do, we'll need to send someone back down. At this time, the alarm is being left active.
1: 577 Tower.
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0: Second quarters.
1: Okay.
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1: Quarters.

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0: Chief, thank you, sir. 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
0: Charlie, Arson on duty.
1: Arson 7.
0: So, this is morning protest on command. 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
1: 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We're still ventilating. There were about 100 parts per million CO here. We'll be clearing up shortly.
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1: 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We'll be investigating. Engine 3 at command.
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0: Still on command, the fire alarm.
1: I'm on command, go ahead, sir.
0: We have no alarms going off here. Are you still receiving the box?
1: Came in through a private alarm. Historically, this alarm for 3436 Belmont usually gets reset by someone at the residence. We came with the alarm company.
0: Okay, yeah, we got nothing going on here. 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We're going to clear back into service. Good intent.
1: 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Company's back in service, command for me.

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0: Manager one, called in by AMR. 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I'm not breathing.
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Again, Engine 5, please respond. 6-1 Catherine Street for the patient that is not awake, not breathing, patient is cold.

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0: Nakori in room. 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

Engine 1, please respond 61 Abbey Memorial Drive, apartment 175, for the female patient, shortness of breath and blood. 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
1: Shortness of breath. Receive, and have you on, just be advised, Med 7 should be from Holyoke, and we're also responding.
0: Receive, Med 7 is cleared from Hoyle and also responding.

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1: The cardiac arrest, but Narcan was given now, patient's away from breathing.
2: Hey, just doing a fire alarm. 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
1: Engine. Engine 2 is off. Single story wood frame off his show on the investigating engine 2 command. Engine 3. Just be advised, this patient's combative. PD's on the way.
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Engine 7, Engine 7, please respond 53 Ashmont Street, again 53 Ashmont Street, for the patient that has not had a bowel movement in 3 days, again for the patient that has not had a bowel movement.

0: Engine 5, Engine 5, please respond. 71 Pennsylvania Ave, again, that's 71 Pennsylvania Ave for the reporting party that sprayed pesticide. Unknown medical emergency is requesting an ambulance. Again, 71 Pennsylvania Ave for the patient who sprayed a pesticide. Unknown medical emergency at this time is requesting an ambulance.
1: Zone for Ashland.
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0: 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Engine 7, you'll have an ALS unit. 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
0: Exit 7 is on scene. 9-story brick building. Nothing showing at this time. Exit 7 will be investigated.
1: Sweet, engine 7, you're off. 9-story high rise. Nothing showing, investigating.

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1: Receive. 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

0: 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Chief is on scene, has patient care. They're going to Hoyle. Clear, clear.
1: Where is it? Chief has patient care going to Hoyle. 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

0: Connor, 53 Wolverham Road, 53 Wolverham Road, apartment 413, Waltham Avenue in Colton Street. 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
2: 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They're going to be transporting shortly. We're clear returning.
1: Right, Chapin clear returning. Chapin has patient care.
2: Dispatch from Chickadee Ladder 5.
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2: Ladder 5 is going to be clear. This is a dual emphasis in apartment 201. We're clear returning.
1: 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Dual assist.

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0: Okay, we've made contact with the patient. It's not going to be an overdose. 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
1: Any update for me? Any additional information?
0: He's in with us, and they're talking to the guy. He's walking around.
1: Excuse me, can you do me a favor? Am I going to update them?

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0: 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Be for the two-car MVC. Party states one party's holding their chest, and it's an older gentleman.
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0: Respondents 75 Chestnut Street, 275 Chestnut Street, apartment 114, Congress and Liberty are your cause. That's going to be for medical. So then a 63-year-old withdrawing from methadone and alcohol and complaining of chest pains. 8 months, ECA is 4 minutes.
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One, Belden Court.

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1: 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And can you advise me, is that the Colebrook apartment?
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0: 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On a 471 Chestnut Street, 471 Chestnut Street at the Carson Recovery Center. 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Grosvenor Street and Caruso to your claws. 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

the following telephone is 1-8-2-8. Attention A163, attention A163, response is 20 Stewart Street, 17-year-old female with back pain. Yes, 20 Stewart Street, 17-year-old female with back pain.

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1: 36.

Affirmative. Johnson Street and Pasadena. In the intersection of Johnson Street and Pasadena, it's like a man down situation. We don't know if he's breathing. We're a white male, possibly in his late 30s, black t-shirt, brown cap, and blue jeans. Received. So it's going to be Johnson Street in Pasadena. Is that better? Affirmative. 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

0: Southwick Fire, respond number one, Rails End Road for an 84-year-old female, general weakness, feels like she's going to pass out. Once again, number one, Rails End Road for the medical.
1: All right, copy.

0: 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Help me for a party whose blood pressure was very high an hour ago and now is very low.
1: Twelve
0: minute two, 12 minute two.

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0: Great.

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0: Received 3 and reasonable.
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Street, Tanner Street, and Pedersen Avenue, your boss. It's going to be a motor vehicle accident. We got a car versus a denture. We got a male body unconscious and bleeding. There is a nurse on the scene. PD's already on scene also. And they're using the address of 123 Hancock.

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0: Receive.

Medic 1, please respond to 7 Park Street for the male patient that experienced a fall due to vertigo, has nausea and dizziness. Again, Medic 1, please respond to 7 Park Street for the male patient that experienced a fall, has vertigo, nausea, and dizziness.

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1: Receive chicken.

0: Japan Airlines 4. 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Number 7, Park. San Jose, have you on the air? So I'm at 2.
1: Fourth unit, clear. Patient refusal.
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0: 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How's all?
1: 7 Rescue 3.
0: So, Rescue 3.

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1: So, Rescue 3, have you heard? That's going to be a 59-year-old female questioning a lower leg injury.
0: Solid copy.
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0: 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Just an update. The motorcyclist has been taken by an AMR. We'll be on scene for a couple more minutes. We're boxed in by a couple of police vehicles.
1: So your engine 8 motorcycle's been taken by AMR. You'll be available in a couple minutes. You're trying to get available.

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1: 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Thank you. You as well.
0: Station 7 received. Thank you. You too.
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1: Alright, Utah Metal Fire's got the patient. 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Engine three is clear. 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
0: Alright, engine three. 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
1: 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AMR is about 2 minutes out.
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0: 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Homeowner's putting it out. It advises regulations. 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

0: 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It's going to be the church across from the high school. The male party who fell, they can't get him up. 429 Mill.
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0: 7, Station 7, number 5, Hunting Road, that's 5. 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Just breathing. Just was in the hospital for bleeding ulcer, and the calling party is not on scene.
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0: 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We got LA patient having a seizure.
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1: 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We have a report of a male party off a moped. And I got some fluids coming from the moped.
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0: Engine 7's on scene. We have heavy smoke and fire, second floor. We don't have a hydrant, but we're taking a line.
1: Receive Engine 7 is on scene. Heavy smoke and fire on the second floor. Do not have a hydrant, but you are taking a line. Calling this a working fire.

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2: We got water on the force right now. 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
4: Medic 7, please respond 1687 Road for the patient that is driving a black Hyundai. Again, 1687 Road for the female patient that is shaking, unable to walk. She will be waiting in a vehicle in the driveway that's address in a black Hyundai.
5: Yeah, okay.
2: You can put off 221 scene.
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Station 25, respond 125 Cherry Drive, that's 125 Cherry Drive, to check some readings on an alarm system that has not sounded.

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1: Chief
2: 2 is on scene along with Chief 4 to be command. 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
3: Engine 4 is on scene. We'll be taking a hydrant at Chestnut and Melvin Street.
1: Chief Engine 4, have you wanting taking a hydrant at Chestnut and Melvin? 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

Houston ambulance for an intercept. They're coming from Southwick Motocross. They'll be coming up from Southwick into Agawam on

0: 2 is en route for the intercept.
1: Say rescue 2, 1353.
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5: Well, 21 Dwight Road, that's 21 Dwight Road, Bay State Health and Wellness. 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

0: 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What's your call? Here's to you, thank you.
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1: Medic on board Chapin will be transporting to base safe.
0: Okay.
2: Oakland fire's been knocked down. Right now I got engine 7, engine 4, engine 1 on the interior checking for extensions on the third floor and overhauling. I got truck 1 pulling away some siding on the outside of the structure. Truck 4 is ventilating.
0: Dispatch to Med 7.
3: Go for Med 7.
0: Med 7, just be advised, at this time there is no ALS available, but we will continue to track.

0: one. Does that go for us as well?
1: We were able to get you tape in for your call.
0: Thank you.

0: Alright, we do not have any fire extension. 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Complete in the recall. 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

0: we're going to call that a good intent. 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
2: The actual property owner and the landlord, can I give them a call and advise them they got to report to this property?
3: Please, sir, go ahead with it.
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0: Command, go ahead.
1: Command, I was able to reach Paul. His wife, Helena, is the one that owns the property, and unfortunately they are in Florida. I do have a contact number for her.
0: Received. You can just hold on to that for now. Arson may want it.
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0: 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Respond for a motor vehicle crash, Boston Road, in the area of 2045. Let's respond, Boston Road, area number 2045. Respond motor vehicle crash, 1421.
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2: Flying all regular traffic, they are allowing the ambulance on.
1: Hey, sir, would that be coming in from the highway?
2: Affirmative, it's coming in from the highway. We got flagged in by the cop there. Like I said, all ambulances will be regular traffic.
1: Excellent, thanks, sir. 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
1: Wasn't sure if you copied about the traffic issue in the city near Bay State.
0: Yeah, we copied. Thank you.
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0: 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On scene, 2-car motor vehicle accident. We'll be out investigating. We'll pass command to Ladder 1 upon their arrival.
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0: 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There's one person who is injured from shrapnel coming off of that pool pump. Once again, number 9, Jared Lane.
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1: 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Spring Street and Pearl is going to be at the park. We got a male party, 73-year-old. 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

0: car number for that one. Brookfield ambulance clear Harrington 5 minutes ago.
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3: No fire. 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
1: 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No hazmat.
2: 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Just wanted to...

0: 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Okay, we have a slight odor of natural.
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Station 25, request for an ambulance, number 7, Arneson Drive. 21-year-old male subject with difficulty breathing. That's number 7, Arneson Drive.

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0: I'm going to terminate command. Engine 4, Chief 1 and Chief 2 will be back in service. Engine 7 is just going to remain on scene until arson's complete with their investigation. The tenants are going to stay on the second floor, but the power has been shut off. They've been advised not to turn it on until a professional is able to come out and look at the system. The property owner is coordinating that right now.
2: A3. Houston A3 en route to Springfield, BC.
3: I received. Do you have the patient's child with you, or are they still at the scene?
2: I believe they're still on the scene.
3: Received. A3 en route to BC.

0: to the rescue, too. You chose transporting Hastings.
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3: Go ahead, Matt 2. Matt 2 responding, harness. Matt 18, Matt 2. Harness responding, number 7, harness at 1459. 21-year-old male, left arm pain, numbness, vomiting, and difficulty breathing.
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0: 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We're still going to be out of service. We have to do a lot of hose work.
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0: Main and East Columbus Avenue, your quad. 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
1: Okay. 5-1. 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

want to respond to the rumor of Roberta Deering Middle School, 68 Main Street, for the male party that passed out. 68 Main Street, Roberta Deering in the rear.

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0: Act 6, 6 Springfield Street, 6 Springfield Street, Engine 1, Engine 8, Engine 3, Truck 1, Truck 4, Rescue Squad, and Chief 1. We're getting smoke in the house. Once again, smoke coming from the house. We're getting several more calls. Third floor, smoking really bad for the caller.
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0: 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Engine 1 to the second engine company. 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
1: 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It's going to be engine 4, sir. Engine 4.

0: Y yo vivo así.
1: On scene, Chief Wildly Command. We do have some fire showing from the roof on the Bravo side, third floor attic area. Give you an update again shortly.
0: You see, Chief Wildly Command, I have you on scene. Fire showing from the roof, Bravo side.
2: Two.
0: Jay, I have you on scene. Are you taking the hydrant from where, sir?
3: Three copies, that, Engine A. Thank you.

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2: Engine 4 to fire alarm. Are we still a red? Or is that going to be Engine 7?
1: You're going to be the red. Engine 4, you're going to be the red. Engine 7 is going to respond at their area. They want to go back there. Engine 3, you can stand down. You can stand down.
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0: Transporting Noble.
1: 3-2, transporting 1 Noble.

Basically, come in and fire in the attic. Knocking the fire down. Check it for extension this time. All copies continue to operate.

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0: calling Springfield Street Command.
1: Command, go ahead.
0: It's your 20-minute mark at work and fire.
1: All right, received. Right now we got companies operating on a 2nd, 3rd Division checking for extension. We have two truck companies cutting holes in the roof. It appears the fire, the bulk of the fire was knocked down. I'll give you another update shortly.
0: See, Command. Companies are operating on 2nd and 3rd floor. We have two truck companies operating on the roof. Bulk of the fire appears to be knocked down. Update the follow.

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0: Unit Car 1, you're on scene. Car 1 to command.
1: Command.
0: Yeah, I'm my view from the Delta side. You've still got some good smoke coming under some pressure.
1: Command, receive. I'm on Bravo right now. I'll make my way over there.

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1: Yeah, I'm gonna want the rehab bus to stage on Springfield Street. I want the third in truck to,
0: Alright, sir. Your second alarm assignment is engine 3-6 and truck 2.

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0: Okay. 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Well, command 2, TAC 6, second alarm. 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
1: 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Again, that's going to be 1126 Glendale Road. It's going to be for a 26-year-old male party unresponsive. Can we get more info?
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2: Of Chestnut and Springfield Street. 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

0: to race.
1: Central to Station 2, Rescue 2. 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
0: Clark, we have fire alarm.

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1: Engineer, Engineer, Engineer, Command. I need that rise. I can see the fire in the attic.

0: 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I'm going to go car 3.
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2: 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They have a third alarm fire going on at 15 Odessa Street.
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0: Appears to be a water pressure drop from the fire operations next door. 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
4: 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Agawam's respond. DRS 393 Tiffany for the illegal burning. Can you close that door, station 3? My apologies. Totally can, sir. Command.
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1: Command Rehab 1 says they're on the way to an issue. They are on the way now.
0: Receive. I'm going to move their staging location. I want them to come into the parking lot at the corner of Chestnut and Dover. I want them to stage next to the 2 a.m. ambulances on scene.
1: Parking lot, Chestnut and Dover.
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1: Command the following. MD1 on scene with Dr. Kelly. He's in charge of rehab.
2: MD1's on scene. Dr. Kelly has command of rehab.

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0: clear of the feed returning. Medic wants to be transformed momentarily.
1: Received. Have you cleared 12 ladder 1?
2: Moving the 7 engine 2. We have 1 in the building.

0: Engine 1, Engine 7, Ladder 5, Car 21, please respond 68 through 90, Edford Street, at the Mall Apartments for the commercial fire alarm. Again, Engine 1, Engine 7, Ladder 5, Car 21, please respond 68 through 90. Again, that's 68 through 90, Edford Street, Mall Apartments for the commercial fire alarm.
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2: 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Engine 1 has committed nothing showing from the outside.
0: Arriving, staging the hydrant.
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0: 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This is confirmed cooking, so second floor apartment in Block 90. An injured one can handle. Proceed to ventilate. The alarm.
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0: Chief, it's Fallon. 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

0: 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One hour, 40 minutes, Mark.
1: Received. We're still overhauling. We're going to put in a recall.
0: Received, sir. I have the message. He's operating. Recall is in. That's recall for number 6 Springfield Street. Recall is in.
1: We're going to be retaining all companies.

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1: Mariana
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1: go ahead. Yeah, we're going to be retaining all companies. Also, that last assignment went out on Channel 2. 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
1: We're in room 30 if you can see us.
0: Negative at this time.
1: We're out of the North Brookfield ambulance.
0: Just be advised that the patient is awake and talking at this time.

0: Records or Snapcrash. You got anywhere coming?
1: Louis, PD's already in route. Let me just momentarily.
2: The car 100. Command the fire alarm.
0: Chief, please disrupt two.
1: Fire alarm's on for Spring Street Command.
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0: and Private Ray Wallace from the 7th. Lieutenant Casey, and I think you have two members who are supposed to make their way down here.
1: 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I'll get two guys over there.
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0: 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They're en route, no ETA.
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0: 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It's 179 Bumstead Road. For the COO, I'm going off.
1: Go to the field, you're not transporting Paragon to medical. Paragon to medical. Nick 1 will be
0: transporting to the hospital. 3C14, Nick 1. 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
0: Rescue 1, is that going to be a transport? I have a call pending at Six Flags for a transport of a seizure patient, deciding if I need to contact you.
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0: 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If you go to the AFD gate at the East Preferred Lot, Rescue 1 will be responding shortly.
2: 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Fire it back down, you're mopping up. 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
0: Just passed out, just right.
1: Loud and clear, sir, loud and clear.

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1: 540.
0: That's 40, clear with a refusal, PD matter.
1: Thank you.
0: Just spoke with PD. We're going to be heading to back to Free Street just to assess someone else that was involved in the altercation.
1: Everything.

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1: 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Fusil will be responding to Six Flags, to the AFD gate.
0: Perfect. Clear with the refusal, 1742, and engine 3 is already in room 6.

0: Medic 7, please respond 30 Parkland Drive for the 70-year-old female dehydrated. Again, that's going to be 30 Parkland Drive for the 70-year-old female that is dehydrated. There's a paramedic on scene.
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Again, Celtic Fire, 17 Tobacco Road.

0: across from Lincoln Street. It's Armory Street, intersection at just had adults throw that are camped out in front of the apartment block. They just threw something off the tack unit, smashed off the side of it.
1: All right, Armory Lincoln, did you get a description, Craig?
0: That's a negative. There were about 8 or 9 people up front.
1: Cruiser, sorry that way.
0: Received, thank you.

0: 5 armed action. It's heavy. It was in the area of 576 Main Street. Again, that's 576 Main Street. For an evaluation of a party that's in the
1: F-40.

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2: 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Unknown medical. 576 Main Street, again, that's in the area of 576 Main Street.

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These are residential fire bases, Inspector.

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1: Delta for a 68-year-old female with vomiting, nausea, and a fever at 37 Seating Hills Road, Willow Unit, 17 Delta.
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2: Get at Coastal. I just heard a phone out for Windermere Street, but it didn't say.
3: Three.

0: ambulance, all available police personnel, vicinity of Rondo, 1300 Ware Street for the motor vehicle accident. The flames, unknown fire, there are multiple calls. Again, that's vicinity of 1300 Ware Street, 1860.
1: Again, move to channel 3, please.
2: That's affirmative. It's available. You can move over.
1: Seven letter one to dispatch. Sorry, can you go with your last?
2: That's affirmative. Channel 3 is not occupied. You can move over to it.
1: Crazy. Thank you.

0: 1, Wilbraham Engine 3, key owner called Matthew Alarm Company, stated there's no, nothing going on there. We went there earlier this morning, it was for workers. Can one of you just go and confirm that the next town, nothing's going on?
1: East Long Metal Ladder 1, 2, fire alarm.
0: Fire alarm's on, go ahead, East Long Metal Ladder 1.
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1: 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Thank you.
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0: Chief 4, Chief 1 to Chief 4, go ahead.
1: The squad running was 4 tonight. I put Ott over on the rescue squad. And then the other guy went to Engine 7. Perales.
0: Alright, receive. Perales is going to stay on the squad. He was already there today. He's got all his stuff at the station. And then I got Madrid's going to go over to Engine 7.
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0: 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Allen. We'll be transporting ALS to wing.
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0: 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You're done dropping off guys.
1: That's correct. I'm about 2 minutes away from the station.
0: Very soon.

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0: So that's Station 7, Station 7, 4 Fields Drive, that's number 4 Fields Drive. Working on scene, saying that her stove was smoking, she was boiling chicken and it spilled. It is not smoking anymore. Say that no response was needed, but if you could continue to investigate. Okay, number 4 Fields Drive for the stove that was previously smoking.
1: 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And you can show us en route.
0: 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Okay.

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2: 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Could be for a 93-year-old male party, screaming in pain. It's going to be left lower abdominal.

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0: Agent 3.
1: Yeah, you take a medical in the 1 district, you're right where I need you. Can you take a medical run for me?
2: Yes, sir.
0: Yes, sir.
1: 21 Sav Corps, 21 Sav Corps for a party had allergic reaction.
2: 21 Sav Corps, responding.
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0: Dispatch 911, 55 on 118 Kelly Road. Again, that's 118 Kelly Road. It's going to be for a 92-year-old female, shortness of breath. Again, 92-year-old female with shortness of breath.
1: Second District. Back in district. Okay. Hey, Doctor, you're back in your district. Thank you.

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1: 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You might have national.
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Again, that's engine 7, tower 1, engine 1, car 21. 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

0: 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Two-story wood frame residential. Nothing showing. We'll be investigating. Unit 7's coming in.
1: We're assuming you're going to have me on scene. Two stories, have you investigated me on the show?
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0: 21 for Unit 7. There's no apparent obvious issue here. There's no audible alarm sounding. The occupant upstairs, which is apartment 317, says there's nothing going on in his apartment, and the resident of 315, first floor apartment, is not home.
1: Dispatch copy.
2: 315.
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0: Go again, 21, you walked over.
2: Are you able to see inside 315 at all?
0: That's affirmative. 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
2: 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We're still going to be out of service. I'll notify you when we're back.
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0: Yeah, Station 7, we'll be on scene here for a few more minutes. We're trying to figure out a destination.
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